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2: 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I am Nathan Williams. First, the headlines. President Tinubu calls for reform of global financial system at Africa Forward Summit in Nairobi. Nigeria pushes AFCFTA expansion at Africa CEO Forum. On the foreign scene, Trump arrives in China for a superpower summit with Xi Jinping. And in sport, Manchester United take decision on Carrick becoming permanent manager. And now the news in full. President Bola Tinubu has called for an urgent overhaul of the global financial system, telling African and global leaders at the Africa Forward Summit in Nairobi that unfair borrowing costs and credit terms are holding back the continent's industrial growth. Speaking at the Kenyatta Convention Center, Tinubu said Nigeria has carried out tough domestic reforms, including subsidy removal, exchange rate unification, and banking recapitalization, yet still faces high debt service obligations that crowd out investment in manufacturing, agriculture, and digital industries. He stressed that Africa cannot industrialize if local industries are starved of affordable capital while illicit financial flows continue unchecked. The summit, co-hosted by French President Emmanuel Macron and Kenyan President William Ruto, brought together leaders from over 30 African countries, United Nations Secretary General Antonio Guterres, and AU Commission Chair Mahmoud Ali Yusuf. The federal government has intensified effort to expand trade under the African Continental Free Trade Area, AFCFTA, with Nigeria using the Africa CEO Forum in Kigali, Rwanda, to promote regional business growth and exports across Africa. Speaking after bilateral talks between President Bola Tinubu and Rwanda's President Paul Kagame on the sidelines of the 13th edition of the African CEO Forum in Kigali, Rwanda, Minister of Industry, Trade and Investment Dr. Jumoke Oduwole said that both countries were working to accelerate trade under AFCFTA, including ongoing discussions to add Rwanda Air to the existing air cargo corridor arrangement with Ugandan Airways. According to the minister, the initiative is aimed at helping Nigerian businesses export more goods across the continent while strengthening regional integration through digital trade.
3: Trade. We talked about how to leverage the African Continental Free Trade Area. They talked about the importance of accelerating the pace at which we're trading. We talked about ongoing relations. You know, last year we entered into an air cargo corridor arrangement with Uganda Airways. We're also in talks with Rwandan Airways to see how Nigerian businesses can export more of their goods across the continent. And so those are the kinds of trading goods and trading services. We also had the discussion from other colleagues, briefing both presidents, and it was a very fruitful deliberation.
2: Our correspondent, Raila Tedenekun, reports that the trade minister said the expansion of Nigerian businesses across Africa was creating jobs and boosting economic ties between countries. The minister added that the administration of President Bola Ahmed Tinubu was implementing reforms to improve the business environment through initiatives such as the National Single Window Project, port reforms at Apapa and Tinkan, tax reforms, and amendments to the Security and Investments Act.
3: Aliko Dangote's announcement about the expansion of his refinery, in addition to the commitment he's made to East Africa and another refinery there. So you see that investors are committed to the economy, and you don't do this when you don't have confidence in the policies of the administration, how the macroeconomics have been stabilized, inflation, the exchange rate, the certainty, the transparency. And then you just see how all the work of the last 3 years is now translating into growth, and the signals are coming down. Where we're taking it from here is the job creation. As the businesses continue to grow, as we continue to facilitate for them, we have a platinum business champion.
2: The federal government has pledged to pay a total of 8 billion naira in outstanding obligations to Nigerian students on the now scrapped bilateral education agreement scholarship. The government said that the scheme was riddled with fraud and abuse beyond its original purpose. Minister of Education Tunji Alawusa, who made this known during a television interview, said 4 billion naira had already been disbursed and the remaining 4 billion naira would be approved within 2 weeks. Alhassa said one of the first files placed before him upon assumption of office exposed the scale of the scheme's abuse. He disclosed that he was asked to approve 650 million naira to send 60 students to Morocco, and that among the courses listed was a scholarship for a Nigerian student to study English in a French-speaking country. 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Still to come, we have foreign, sports and entertainment. Do stay with us. And a foreign saying, United States President Donald Trump landed in Beijing on Wednesday for a high-stakes summit with Chinese leader Xi Jinping, aimed at easing deep tensions between the rival superpowers. Beginning the first visit to China by a United States President in nearly a decade, Trump touched down on Air Force One at Beijing Capital International Airport at 7:50 p.m. after a long flight from Washington. Reactions over Iran, trade and Taiwan loom over the highly anticipated meeting between the leaders of the world's largest economies, which Trump had already delayed from March because of the war in the Middle East. But Trump appeared firmly focused on business deals, with NVIDIA chief Jensen Huang boarding the plane at the late minute in Alaska, and Tesla's Elon Musk also traveling on the presidential jet. Still on the foreign scene, the Philippine Senate was locked down, with military personnel seen entering the building where a senator wanted by the International Criminal Court had sought refuge. Rounds of gunfire were heard, but officials have not revealed who fired the shots, but say there have been no casualties. Senator Ronald De La Rosa said earlier he believed his arrest was imminent and urged Filipinos to prevent it. His whereabouts are currently unclear. He is accused by the ICC of killing dozens of people when he was police chief during former President Rodrigo Duterte's war on drugs, in which thousands of alleged dealers were shot and killed. Duterte has been held at The Hague since March 2025. TV footage showed police commandos in fatigues entering the Senate building in Manila early on Wednesday evening, with anti-riot policemen with shields and helmets surrounding the perimeter. Prosecutors outside the Senate demanded De La Rosa's attention, calling for him to be sent to stand trial with Duterte. In sports news, Manchester United has opened formal talks with interim manager Michael Carrick over getting the job on a permanent basis. According to reports, Carrick is in a strong position to land the role ahead of next season. The former United midfielder has received significant support from senior leadership ahead of an executive committee meeting this week. The Red Devils insist nothing has been done yet and that multiple names form part of their process. But it is understood that the direction of travel is for Carrick, who replaced Ruben Amorim in January, to be named the preferred candidate for the role. Still in sports, Brazil head coach Carlo Ancelotti has backed Jose Mourinho to do a good job if he returns as Real Madrid manager. Ancelotti, in an interview with The Athletic, said the 63-year-old is the right man to restore order at the Bernabeu. Mourinho is widely expected to leave Benfica this summer and rejoin Los Blancos. Ancelotti, who famously won Real Madrid's La Decima Champions League crown after replacing Mourinho in 2013, said, "To be back at Real Madrid, I will be really happy for him." In entertainment, award-winning Nollywood actor Buchi Franklin opened up about his childhood, revealing that he had a messy childhood and was single-handedly raised by his mother after his dad abandoned them. Speaking in a candid interview with media personality Chudi Jideonwo, Franklin said the absence of his father impacted his life negatively, revealing that at some point he turned to drugs to fill the void of an absent father. He said he was able to overcome their addiction due to his mother's effort and support, crediting his success in life and career to his mother. The movie star emphasized that it is not easy to be a single parent, stressing that children, especially males, need a father figure in their lives. And that's the world news on the Beat 97.9 FM Abuja. Before we go, another look at the stories that made headlines. Earlier, we informed you that President Tinubu calls for reform of global financial system at Africa Forward Summit in Nairobi. Nigeria pushes AfCFTA expansion at Africa CEO Forum. On the foreign scene, Trump arrives in China for superpower summit with Xi Jinping. And in sport, Man United take decision on Carrick becoming permanent manager. 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I am Nathan Williams. Have a pleasant day.
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1: 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My name is Big Shetty on the Beat, and today is special for many, many reasons, because someone absolutely fantastic and special to me is celebrating a birthday. 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For, of course, special celebrity celebrating birthdays today, I'm sure I'll mention a few in a moment. But the biggest celebrity I know right now is my wife, the mother of my children, and my partner for life, who is celebrating a birthday today. Happy birthday to the one, the incomparable and absolutely talented Uvi Anne-Marie Giwewegbe Igwe, author, playwright, an amazing mother and wife, and of course, amazing partner as well. Yes, I'm celebrating nonstop this morning, and I guess all day long for my special someone. You too can celebrate that someone special to you. Simply let me know on Twitter at TheBeat97ABJ. Still talking celebrations this morning. Fido is celebrating a birthday, and while we're at it, I'll be playing some of those big Fido anthems this morning to kickstart yet another fun pre-weekend edition of your Morning Rush. Let me know how your day is going. Hit me up and let's get the show on the road. How are you doing today? Good morning.

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1: 3.

Morning Rush. The energy at the Playzone Arena this weekend is like you've never experienced it. This Saturday, the 16th of May, it is going down. It's the Play Rave 1.0, and it's all about games, vibes, energy, meals, drinks, and so much more. You don't want to miss it. Tickets are at a flat rate currently at 5,000 naira. All you need to do to be a part of it is simply head on over to their socials at Fill a Bag, Play Zone Arena, and purchase tickets. Or you can do that right there at the venue on the day as well. But make sure you are bringing yourself, your friends, your neighbors, and every single person out there who deserves to have a good time, considering the sort of country we're going through and sort of time we're living in as well. Wishing you the best of your weekend, because best believe it, you deserve it. My name is Big Shetty on the Beach. This is your Morning Rush. It's been 5 hours of nonstop fun right here on your Heartbeat Station. Let's do it again tomorrow. TGIF special on your Beat 97.9 FM. Your boy Victor Velmo's got you covered on the Drive Time Show later on tonight. 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
1: Good morning and thanks for staying with us. 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The Nigerian Medical Association Akwa Ibom State Chapter has said it will institute a $1

0: billion naira legal action against the Economic and Financial Crimes Commission, EFCC, over alleged suit on one of its members, Professor Eyo Ekpe, during a raid at the University of Uyo Teaching Hospital, Akwa Ibom State. The association said the planned suit followed what it described as physical, emotional, professional, and institutional damages suffered during the EFCC operation at the hospital on Tuesday. In the meantime, the Olubadan of Ibadan land, Oba Rashidi Ladoja, has advocated the integration of traditional medicine with orthodox healthcare to improve healthcare delivery and preserve indigenous medical knowledge. According to a statement issued by his chief press secretary, Gbenga Ayoade, the Olubadan said traditional medicine remained effective, accessible, and affordable for many Nigerians. The federal government has disbursed 3.41 billion naira in monthly stipends to more than 73,000 beneficiaries enrolled in its technical and vocational education and training program as authorities intensify efforts to address youth unemployment and bridge Nigeria's widening skills gap. According to the ministry, while 3.41 billion naira was paid directly to trainees, an additional 10.57 billion naira was released to accredited training centers participating in the program. On the foreign scene, President Donald Trump described talks with Xi Jinping as great after a nearly two-hour-long high-stakes meeting in Beijing. But he didn't say if they talked about Taiwan. The self-governed island claimed by Beijing is a major source of tension alongside tariffs, competition over tech, and the Iran war. Soon after talks began, Chinese state media released comments by Xi that warned of potential conflict with the U.S. over Taiwan. And in sports, the 2026 FIFA World Cup will be the largest edition in the tournament's history, featuring 48 national teams competing across North America from June 11th to July 19th. Co-hosted by the United States, Canada, and Mexico, the month-long event will culminate in the final at the New York, New Jersey venue, with matches staged in major cities including Los Angeles, Miami, Dallas, Toronto, Vancouver, Mexico City, and Monterrey, and others. 11 major U.S. cities, 2 Canadian cities, and 3 Mexican cities will host football fans. Moving over to the world of entertainment, Alex Okuba's family has confirmed that the actor died from complications related to advanced metastatic kidney cancer. The statement revealed he battled the illness privately while continuing to reassure friends and colleagues that he was fine. The family has asked for privacy and said funeral arrangements will be announced later. And that's the headline news on The Beat, 97.9 FM Abuja. 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I am Eugenia Uma. Good morning.
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1: It's been a while ago. I'm good. I'm like in Toronto. You look good again. Oh my god.
2: What up?
1: What's going on?
2: What up, killer?
3: What are we doing, man?
1: What?
2: Yeah.
1: No way. How are you? This is crazy. Shake it. Shake it out. Shake it. Shake it. Shake it out. 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

Olola Day, Mr. Morning, Omokpe. You know you only got one life to live. 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

0: In My Feelings by Drake. The last time he went as hard was in 2018 of the album Scorpion. And guess what? The news has been everywhere. Everybody's been talking about it. And finally, the album is dropping tomorrow. It's called Iceman. I hope he doesn't postpone the release of the album because I'm all locked in. I've been checking his timeline, following, and I am just patiently waiting for that brand new album from Drake. It's Iceman. It drops tomorrow. And hey, this is your Drive Time Show on the Beat 97.9 FM. And please, I'm about to start the trip. So buckle your seatbelts, get in here and be a part of the show. I'm pushing good music your way from now until 9 o'clock. And of course, serving you all the interesting conversations that have been making the rounds in the course of the day. Hashtag pre-weekend energy. You remember this fight from Very Dark Man and Mr. Jollof and the plane?
1: I don't chop Jollof, father. Where is I, please? See, they bite me. Man, where they bite?
0: Oh, yes, that is not over. The course of the fight has now gone to court, and I gotta say, it's not in favor of your fave. Who's your fave? I'll fill you in just a bit. If you had Dangote kind of money, how many countries would you have a house in? I am curious. I would love to know. Also, be checking out Tech Year or Techna. So give us loud and locked right here on the Beat 97.9 FM. Welcome on board. My name is Victor Velmo. Victor Velmo from his fourth album that I cannot get enough of is Forgiveness by Asake.

0: 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Bet responsibly.
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It's your drive time show on the heartbeat of Abuja. 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Victor Velmo, right here for you, powering you through your evening with all the jams and interesting conversations as well. This segment is what we call Tech Year or Tech Nah. So Tech Yes or Tech No, like nah, you don't like it. So have you seen a hat, like a hat that looks like a bowler hat? Think of Odumodu's hat when he first came into the game, but a bigger version. But this time around, the hat has like fans installed in it, and it charges via solar. So for example, if you have to work under the sun like a mechanic, or you're out hustling, you know, your hustle just requires you being outside, and with this one you get breeze directly on your face, and that kind of cools you down. And what's more important is that you don't have to charge it. So the fact that you're out in the sun means it's getting sunlight, and that translates to charge immediately. It's quite noisy, you know, but after a while you settle in and you get used to the noise as it starts to cool you down. So is this a tech yes or a tech no for you? Hashtag tech yeah or tech nah. I want to hear your thoughts at the Beat 978BJ. That's the handle, and that's how you can be a part of the show. For me, I'll give this one a tech yeah. Yes, let me know your thoughts at the Beat 97ABJ. But if you've got lots of money, you may not need that. You're just being your AC, chilling. Here's Cashflow, Young John, and Wizkid.

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1: 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I am Nathan Williams. First, the headlines. President Tinubu calls for reform of global financial system at Africa Forward Summit in Nairobi. Nigeria pushes AFCFTA expansion at Africa CEO Forum. On the foreign scene, Trump arrives in China for a superpower summit with Xi Jinping. And in sport, Manchester United take decision on Carrick becoming permanent manager. And now the news in full. President Bola Tinubu has called for an urgent overhaul of the global financial system, telling African and global leaders at the Africa Forward Summit in Nairobi that unfair borrowing costs and credit terms are holding back the continent's industrial growth. Speaking at the Kenyatta Convention Center, Tinubu said Nigeria has carried out tough domestic reforms, including subsidy removal, exchange rate unification, and banking recapitalization, yet still faces high debt service obligations that crowd out investment in manufacturing, agriculture, and digital industries. He stressed that Africa cannot industrialize if local industries are starved of affordable capital while illicit financial flows continue unchecked. The summit, co-hosted by French President Emmanuel Macron and Kenyan President William Ruto, brought together leaders from over 30 African countries, United Nations Secretary General Antonio Guterres, and AU Commission Chair Mahmoud Ali Yusuf. The federal government has intensified effort to expand trade under the African Continental Free Trade Area, AFCFTA, with Nigeria using the Africa CEO Forum in Kigali, Rwanda, to promote regional business growth and exports across Africa. Speaking after bilateral talks between President Bola Tinubu and Rwanda's President Paul Kagame on the sidelines of the 13th edition of the African CEO Forum in Kigali, Rwanda, Minister of Industry, Trade and Investment Dr. Jumoke Oduwole said that both countries were working to accelerate trade under AFCFTA, including ongoing discussions to add Rwanda Air to the existing air cargo corridor arrangement with Ugandan Airways. According to the minister, the initiative is aimed at helping Nigerian businesses export more goods across the continent while strengthening regional integration through digital trade.
2: We talked about how to leverage the African Continental Free Trade Area. They talked about the importance of accelerating the pace at which we're trading. We talked about ongoing relations. You know, last year we entered into an air cargo corridor arrangement with Uganda Airways. We're also in talks with Rwandan Airways to see how Nigerian businesses can export more of their goods across the continent. And so those are the kinds of trading goods and trading services. We also had the discussion from other colleagues briefing both presidents, and it was a very fruitful deliberation.
1: Our correspondent, Raila Tedeneko, reports that the trade minister said the expansion of Nigerian businesses across Africa was creating jobs and boosting economic ties between countries. The minister added that the administration of President Bola Tinubu was implementing reforms to improve the business environment through initiatives such as the National Single Window Project, port reforms at Apapa and Tinkan, tax reforms, and amendments to the Security and Investments Act.
2: Aliko Dangote's announcement about the expansion of his refinery, in addition to the commitment he's made to East Africa and another refinery there. So you see that investors are committed to the economy, and you don't do this when you don't have confidence in the policies of the administration, how the macroeconomics have been stabilized, inflation, the exchange rate, the certainty, the transparency. And then you just see how all the work of the last 3 years is now translating into growth, and the signals are coming down. Where we're taking it from here is the job creation. As the businesses continue to grow, as we continue to facilitate for them, we have a platinum business champion.
1: The federal government has pledged to pay a total of 8 billion naira in outstanding obligations to Nigerian students on the now scrapped bilateral education agreement scholarship. The government said that the scheme was riddled with fraud and abuse beyond its original purpose. Minister of Education Tunji Alawusa, who made this known during a television interview, said 4 billion naira had already been disbursed and the remaining 4 billion naira would be approved within 2 weeks. Alawusa said one of the first files placed before him upon assumption of office exposed the scale of the scheme's abuse. He disclosed that he was asked to approve 650 million naira to send 60 students to Morocco, and that among the courses listed was a scholarship for a Nigerian student to study English in a French-speaking country. 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Still to come, we have foreign, sports and entertainment. Do stay with us. And a foreign scene, United States President Donald Trump landed in Beijing on Wednesday for a high-stakes summit with Chinese leader Xi Jinping, aimed at easing deep tensions between the rival superpowers. Beginning the first visit to China by a United States President in nearly a decade, Trump touched down on Air Force One at Beijing Capital International Airport at 7:50 p.m. after a long flight from Washington. Reactions over Iran, trade and Taiwan loom over the highly anticipated meeting between the leaders of the world's largest economies, which Trump had already delayed from March because of the war in the Middle East. But Trump appeared firmly focused on business deals, with Nvidia chief Jensen Huang boarding the plane at the late minute in Alaska, and Tesla's Elon Musk also traveling on the presidential jet. Still on the foreign scene, the Philippine Senate was locked down, with military personnel seen entering the building where a senator wanted by the International Criminal Court had sought refuge. Rounds of gunfire were heard, but officials have not revealed who fired the shots, but say there have been no casualties. Senator Ronald De La Rosa said earlier he believed his arrest was imminent and urged Filipinos to prevent it. His whereabouts are currently unclear. He is accused by the ICC of killing dozens of people when he was police chief during former President Rodrigo Duterte's war on drugs, in which thousands of alleged dealers were shot and killed. Duterte has been held at The Hague since March 2025. TV footage showed police commandos in fatigues entering the Senate building in Manila early on Wednesday evening, with anti-riot policemen with shields and helmets surrounding the perimeter. Prosecutors outside the Senate demanded De La Rosa's attention, calling for him to be sent to stand trial with Duterte. In sports news, Manchester United has opened formal talks with interim manager Michael Carrick over getting the job on a permanent basis. According to reports, Carrick is in a strong position to land the role ahead of next season. The former United midfielder has received significant support from senior leadership ahead of an executive committee meeting this week. The Red Devils insist nothing has been done yet and that multiple names form part of their process. But it is understood that the direction of travel is for Carrick, who replaced Ruben Amorim in January, to be named the preferred candidate for the role. Still in sports, Brazil head coach Carlo Ancelotti has backed Jose Mourinho to do a good job if he returns as Real Madrid manager. Ancelotti, in an interview with The Athletic, said the 63-year-old is the right man to restore order at the Bernabeu. Mourinho is widely expected to leave Benfica this summer and rejoin Los Blancos. Ancelotti, who famously won Real Madrid's La Decima Champions League crown after replacing Mourinho in 2013, said, "To be back at Real Madrid, I will be really happy for him." In entertainment, award-winning Nollywood actor Buchi Franklin opened up about his childhood, revealing that he had a messy childhood and was single-handedly raised by his mother after his dad abandoned them. Speaking in a candid interview with media personality Chudi Gideonwo, Franklin said the absence of his father impacted his life negatively, revealing that at some point he turned to drugs to fill the void of an absent father. He said he was able to overcome the addiction due to his mother's effort and support, crediting his success in life and career to his mother. The movie star emphasized that it is not easy to be a single parent, stressing that children, especially males, need a father figure in their lives. And that's the world news on the Beat 97.9 FM Abuja. Before we go, another look at the stories that made headlines. Earlier, we informed you that President Tinubu calls for reform of global financial system at Africa Forward Summit in Nairobi. Nigeria pushes AfCFTA expansion at Africa CEO Forum. On the foreign scene, Trump arrives in China for superpower summit with Xi Jinping. And in sport, Man United take decision on Carrick becoming permanent manager. Thanks again for listening to the World News on The Beats 97.9 FM Abuja. 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I am Nathan Williams. Have a pleasant day.
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And you have to keep on moving. You got to keep on moving. Yeah, Johnny.

0: boy, there's something about the song. It's just infectious. Like, you cannot hear it and stay still. You just gotta move, man. Big shout out to Black Fab and linking up with DJ Neptune. The song is Keep Moving. Now, I think Black Fab is up to something with the kind of songs that he's been releasing. It's like Afro House. And guess what? I'm a big fan. I love the energy behind the music. It just makes you legitly want to move. This is your Drive Time Show on the Beat. 97ABJ. 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You know how people fall out and they say it's on sight when I see you, like we go fight where we see. Well, that was the case for Very Dark Man and Jalof, and the fight goes back to November of 2025. Here's what Very Dark Man, part of what he said after the fight.
1: I don't chop Jalof, father. Where is I, please? See, they bite me. Man, where they bite?
2: Even bite me. Man, where they bite?
0: I mean, he later on apologized formally for that, but it seems like an apology wouldn't cut it right now. So the social media activist Very Dark Man has suffered a legal setback after a federal high court in Delta State ordered him to pay 30 million naira in damages over defamatory comments made against the wife of Mr. Jalof. And the case reportedly started over Very Dark Man accusing Mrs. Jalof of having questionable relationships with politicians and internet fraudsters to help the husband secure political appointment. However, the court ruled that a Very Dark Man failed to provide evidence to back up his allegation. And the justice, R. Harman, also ordered Very Dark Man to publicly apologize in a national newspaper and on all his social media platforms within 14 days while restraining him from making a further defamatory statement. So are we going to see Very Dark Man put up an apology, or he is going to appeal this case? We'll keep our fingers crossed. But that guy's pride and everything would not just make him want to tender an apology. So fingers crossed, we'll see what happens within the next 14 days. Back to some of the bangers that you love. The breakout artist for this year, Kid Cudi, linking up with a breakout star from 2025, Mavo, on this one. They call it Big Bomb, right here on the Beat 97ABJ.

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0: revival season. What you knew? It's like Pope.
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0: 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Or you could...
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Your drive time show on the heartbeat of Abuja, the beat 97.9 FM, Adekunle Gold and Olamide Formation on the deluxe edition of his Fuji album. I mean, this is the first time they are working together since Adekunle Gold left YBNL. And of course, this sends a signal that there's no bad blood between these two guys. Did you see that movie Troy back in the day? Remember, the person who played Helen of Troy was a very white, pretty lady, Caucasian. But hey, that is not the case for the new Christopher Nolan's upcoming movie, The Odyssey. And Elon Musk had something to say about it. So Elon Musk has sparked major controversy online after criticizing the director's upcoming The Odyssey over reports that Oscar-winning actress Lupita Nyong'o will play Helen of Troy. And Musk accused Nolan of losing integrity and suggesting that the casting choice was made just so he could win awards and satisfy diversity expectations rather than stay true to traditional depictions of the character. And this backlash exploded on social media, with some defending Nolan's creative freedom while others argued that casting ignored historical and mythological descriptions tied to the story itself. And I'm like, I saw Helen of Troy. I saw Troy, and Helen of Troy was a pretty woman, you know, a very pretty woman. And that's something that is fundamental in Greek mythology. And I just feel like it's something that shouldn't be touched. No hating on Lupita. She's not as pretty as the Helen of Troy. Man, nah. That woman was pretty enough to cause war. Gosh. No. Well, so far, the movie is the most anticipated movie for the year 2026. It stars Matt Damon, Tom Holland, Zendaya, and more. So we're looking forward to it. This is where we wrap it up on your Drive Time Show. Thanks for staying there, keeping us loud, and enjoying the show. I'll see you tomorrow from 4 o'clock on the Drive Time Show, Friday edition. Shetty's waking you up tomorrow morning from 6 o'clock. Enjoy the rest of your evening. Stay well, stay blessed. My name is Victor Velmo. I'm out of here. Bye for now.

Christ. Nobody knows about the depression and the strife and the fight to stand strong against women who entice. They don't respect your call. They don't respect your wife. You're tired and you're weak and you could blow it all tonight. Cause everybody

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1: Omo, both fear and faith, they ask you to believe in waiting you know they see. Now you go choose.
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